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0: 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I'm not getting any RO info. If it does return, it'll just be routed to you.
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2475 North Gary Avenue, PD and Rail, Squad 183, acknowledge. 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
1: LA negative, Pomona PD did not make it on scene with us. Just go ahead and advise them to make cancel as well.

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1: 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LA repeating, Jumper 130 District on Command 10, 10.
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1: 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Engine 130, no other runs on dispatch 1. You can come up on command 10 to check if you're up for the jump.
6: Metro, address 21 on scene. Correct address is 227 East 52nd Street. We've got a two-story single-family dwelling. We got most of the rear. We're going to be in the out there, step forward.
1: Andrew, ALS 101, Squad 183, 535 Watson Drive. Squad 183, acknowledge.
3: The unit's responding. Correct address of 227 East 52nd. Task Force 21 reports a two-story single-family smoke. Shown in the rear offensive mode.
7: 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Patients refusing fire care. 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
1: 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Battalion 12, respond mutual aid with West Covina, eastbound 10 at Vincent Avenue. Utilize Red 1. Any traffic for LA, come up on LA County Admin.

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1: On scene at updated address at 227 57th Street. What we have is a small one-story single-family dwelling to the rear with one-room involvement. We're conducting a search right now. Fire's near a knockdown. We'll give you an updated size-up momentarily. I will be 52nd Street IC. We are in the offensive mode. Rescue profile.

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0: 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Metro for 52nd, I see your beat. 52nd Street, I see. Did you have a knockdown?
1: Metro for 52nd, I see. 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
1: Second IC, we have an updated address. It's going to be 219 and a half, 52nd Street. We have confirmed knockdown. There is no victims at this moment. Go ahead and release we're going to release rescue 25. You can take back command 10. We're going to keep tag 14, and we'll move to 7.
2: 52nd Street, IC, copy. Go back to 7.

0: 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We're on scene at 10931 West Bloomfield. We do have a two-story garden style with parking underneath, multiple cars involved. We do have explosions on the Bravo side. We're going to be known as Bloomfield IC. Add me two rescues and another task force.
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1: LA Squad 26, Cancel 29 has been put us on that corner, District.
2: General.
0: Squad 182, LA copies in route. Squad 26, be advised, Squad 29 is showing transporting. LA General. You're clear.
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0: 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Are there any other calls we can handle?
1: Engine 145, negative, you're clear.
2: One clear, 26 Tesla out of Santa Clarita. Vehicle is leaving our lane. Time is going to be 2:00. KMH 277 clear at 1800.

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0: Yeah, that paper.

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1: Not have wires down, but the pole is on fire due to electrical. It is on the freeway. We're making access from the address that we are dispatched to. If you could have Edison meet us here, this is the best access point.
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6: Responded to the structure fire on 48 first in. 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They're in the invest mode. 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

0: 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We have a knockdown. We're being holding on to Task Force 48, Engine 112, Rescue 112. All of the companies will be making themselves available. We'll move to Channel 7. You can take back Command 10. We're going to hold on to Task 14. I'll get back to you with the overall plan. How long can I come to hold this on, of course.
1: 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You have knockdown. Knockdown time is 18:31 hours. You'll be holding on to Task Force 48, Engine and Rescue 112. Take it back to 7. Take back Channel 10. You'll be holding on to Task 14.
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2: Deep points, so you got four unaccounted for.
3: I was on the north on 14 or the south on 14, and I copied just north of Pasarita Road. You overshot tire debris. We'll be turning.

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0: 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You're back on the ticket, 131 district, 1240 East Avenue, S Sierra. Was there another unit?
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Bernardino County has no report so far. No response. 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
0: Engine 37, updated info sent to your MBC. Would you like a squad started?
1: I don't see anything updated. Are you able to voice it? If not, I'll hit you.
0: Copy. 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

0: Bravo is south of the 126, south of Fillmore, 4,500. It's maneuvering. Anybody out here?
1: Engine 87, engine 168, northbound 605 to the 10 freeway eastbound.

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0: 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It's a 2 vehicle TC blocking the intersection. Last child's in out, just 380. You cut off the number.
1: 12.
0: Last child's in out.
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1: 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If the first tow is able to double up, are they allowed to, or do you want just two separate ones?

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0: 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They're just requesting PD. If you could let PD know that they're going to be in the parking lot. They just want to report.
1: One caller only. Affirm it, no longer in the area. 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

0: 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They're just requesting PD. If you could let PD know that they're going to be in the parking lot, they just want to report.
1: One caller only. 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
1: Thunder, vehicle's going to be at the Jack in the Box on Old Road and Lake Hughes. 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

access 594 to Concord, 10910, Long Beach Boulevard at Little Caesars. From Susan Mel Hispanic 28, Grace Butter, hands down, spoke, cashier, monitor. Watch that, walking around in the parking lot, three ago. No weapons.

0: northbound 5 at the Chatsworth off-ramp. It's on the right shoulder.
1: Engine 145, this is going to be 14 criteria. 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

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Can you show us en route? 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
3: Unable to get up. Male 85 has Alzheimer's. A fire requesting deputies for a possible spike. And weapons 6239.
1: Cancel. Your response, no gas leak.
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0: 37, just for clarification, is the staging location at Division and Q, and then the address, the hard address is in the text? Copy, staging location at Division and Q.
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1: Upbound side, just south of Vista Point.
2: I'm going to chase this for an additional 10714 family 3478 4th Street East. Cover the break from SM.
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2: 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Inform a her female adult yelling for help, tag 290.
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6: 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I advise that the RP is requesting for medical assistance. I have nothing further.

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Roger, this is Boulevard on the 9090.

0: details, one of the same of this call from the call box?
1: Charles, would you guys be able to advise if the pedestrian is one of the same as the 1141 call? We got a second-hand information for call box 14565.
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1: Three Charles, I match for 19 to Palmdale. 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

Horizon 14 north of Golden Valley. It's a whiteboard pickup truck up in Arizona. Plate unknown numbers. Work truck with lifeline on the side. Checking the vehicle's erratic lanes. Also getting an additional report on the same whiteboard truck with an Arizona plate. Last seen passing Sand Canyon. There may be a partial plate of King Nora Adam. Nothing further. Clear at KMH 27722 Alpha.

0: location.
1: Northbound 14, north of SM.
0: Code 4 northbound 14, north of SM.

0: 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They're on the 29th. LA Engine 131, start me one more ambulance for a total of three.
1: 131, copy.

out on the 29th at Northbound 14 North of SM. Your party's also going to be reporting missing as an MP schizophrenic self-medicates and is known to be dangerous. Again, just confirmed code 4 Northbound 14 North of SM.

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2: Is unavailable since the run.

southbound north of Avenue S, and you'll be northbound north of Avenue S, possibly one of the same as the pedestrian.

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0: 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They forgot to cancel us originally. We are now available. Ambulance canceled on scene.
1: Have been started for this. Can you just advise if you do find for paramedics to start?

0: that's off of Crown Valley. It's going to be a red. But the top down, weaving in into oncoming traffic, moving further clear at KMH277 at 2023.
1: Have
0: one of the same. It's going to be 11:25, 11:26.

fighting near dumpsters at rear of location. No weapons seen. One caller only. Informant is 9/11 and suspect related to suspect 244. One caller only. Suspect 245.

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0: Black Hood, he's pointed 417 at informant and took informant's phone on Metrobus. AP last seen unknown direction, unknown if on foot or in a vehicle, TSP 914 in. And in route, informant points up known to the intersection in a black shirt, tag 306.
1: The resident called back, sent a text. Would you like the alarm company phone number?
2: On that 5150 as of 2029.
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1: Number one, re response. 6th Street, Claremont.
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0: As the handle, sample 51 with the handle, 211 JO. 3719 Colorado Boulevard, 3719 Colorado Cross of Rosemead. Male black 30, wearing a black hoodie, pointed at 417 at informant and took informant's phone on a Metro bus. DP was last seen in an unknown direction, unknown if on foot or in a vehicle. And your informant is going to be at the intersection in a black shirt. Tag is 306.

0: negative.
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0: 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Continuing, look for the 1141.
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Temple 53, Tillman Handle 53, Frank Assist, 902N, 415 at Marshall and Rosemead. 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

behind a silver Honda Civic. It evaded CHP unknown. A felony evading suspect from CHP. A black Honda. Correction, black Honda. Last known was. Updated 1020 is going to be the northbound 405 at the 118. Unknown if there's any vehicles. Correction, LAPD looks like they are still going to be behind in the pursuit. They are requesting CHP to take over. Eagle 5-1, I copy. You'll be making your way that way. We'll try to ascertain on air. And 89 SQ, are you on the air?

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1: Black adult red shirt, blue jeans, smash, informant's headlights on a black Lexus sedan. Informant does not know the DP. DP was last seen on foot westbound Rosecrans at time of call. No weapons, 8 tag is 297. The temple unit with the code 4 came tonight. Walked into the garage that's across from informant's unit, tag is 333. Any cop unit for the assist, 43 South Wilmington.
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1: Location northbound San Fernando, north of Balboa.

0: 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I'm about your 11 o'clock high.
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1: Go for 360.
0: I was talking to Ted. How tall are you?
1: Currently 1,900.
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southbound Olds Road still. Stand by for that cross street.

north of Lyons.

0: update a location for that pursuit. It's going to be northbound Old Road, north of Oliver. Halsey Canyon at from Cambridge of a dark gray Ford Explorer plate of 7 Henry William George 160 serving out of lanes has 2 flat tires. Plate returns clear to a 2015 Ford utility at Pasuma. Nothing further clear. KMH 277-2103.
1: The south end of Newhall Pass right now, so we're looking for you guys turning around.

0: find the location where you're going to have someone 911 be with fire?
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0: All units, stand by for ground, Mr. Virgil. Please stand by for fire.
2: LA Quick 29, show us on scene. We're having an FTC issue.
3: Quick 29, LA copy.
1: That's the unit designation at work, so you're close enough. Copy.
0: Ocean 1, can you tell me the city that you're in?
1: Yes. Copy all. And 9, I can pick up comms through airspace if you guys are cool with that.

0: to be a black Honda four-door number, flashing in the number 1 lane 9 yellow. Henry, Adam 990.
1: Standby 1, I'm on line with fire.
2: What, 9?

0: 5 Evan Airship on the way.
1: Station, we don't have any suspects who are going to be inside this vehicle. And was there a firearm used on this 211?
2: Ocean 1, code 1, 875 Ocean 1.
1: Okay, two suspects inside of the vehicle. Continue to fly south down to the 210.
0: Southbound 5, through the 210.
1: For a black and white.
0: I possibly have a Eagle 5-1. Can you advise of your status?
3: Eagle 5-1, we're passing the 14 now.
0: Eagle 5-1, passing the 14 now.
1: The 14. It's now 38, speed is HP. I got a 1 unit passing the 14 freeway on the 5 shelf. A unit in the pursuit, southbound 5 freeway, due for Rockford, number 1 lane, blacked out.
2: The crosses you gave me don't cross. So where do you want fire to meet you?
3: Charlie, please.
1: Go ahead.
0: I found their way.
2: Cross of Mason, you're very 10-1. A little louder, please. What is your cross of Mason?
1: 5-1.
0: Okay, southbound 5 approaching the 405, committed to the southbound 405.
2: And Winnetka, ma'am? Because they're not finding Mason at all. Could it be Victory and Winnetka?

0: I'm on the line with them now. They're telling me that doesn't exist, so stand by. Ma'am, I have the address. I need you to stand by.
1: Noted at 2111 hours. Lakewood 133 Henry Handel, 3 Frank 1, 3 Tom 2 and Sis, 413 Family 911A, 9572 Beverly. Sister and her boyfriend making threats to informant. Informant afraid they may become violent. DP still at location, tag is 300. Temple 53 Frank Handel, 54 Sis, 2735 JO, 7815 Dedham Drive, Prospect for Turo Grande. Male Hispanic adult, blue shirt, jeans, hitting female white adult wearing a pink shirt. They're both walking to the dead end near motorhome. Informant in a black Honda Pilot, lost off, tag 311.
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1: 203 southbound 5 north of Southern crossover. It's going to be a U-Haul truck unknown plate all over the roadway near Miss TC. Time is now less clear. KMH 277 is 2113.

0: that's what you need to take out both of you.
1: Continue south here. Yes, ID. Can you send that 27 to AV clerical?
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1: 1-6 is copy. Get your ambulance with you.
0: LA-166, that's a negative. No ambulance on scene yet.
1: 166. 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
1: 70, 502 and 500 back in route to West Valley for 15, 10, 10. 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Thank you, guys.

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0: LA 166, can you respond to squad?

97 at 2350 North San Gabriel Canyon. Our ambulance drove past. 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

5 North Santa Fe. 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

Road 714 north of Sand Canyon. It's an old stage Toyota Camry and then plate weaving in at high speeds near Mississippi, driving on the right shoulder. Are they better clear at KMH 277 at 2135?

0: 23, a 2018 Dodge Challenger, four-door, red in color. 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
1: Century to South Henry County, 12 Tom 4, this is 245 LOV, Josephine, Virginia, at Hamburg. Senex 30 was assaulted by a knife by an unknown CP. 15 to go, fire there, 6.
0: It's going to be SR 14 northbound at Golden Valley.
2: 7332, it's going to be northbound 14 at Golden Valley.
0: Ready until approximately 0430 hours. I'll be paired up with ID 23365. And my ID is going to be 23333.
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Los Angeles 929 RTR, 27544 Violin Canyon Road, 27544 Violin Canyon, male 30s with beard, unresponsive, unaware breathing, tech is 272. You have to start responding, cut me one less. Santa Cruz unit, code 3 to Castaic. Confirm 6648, respond code 3, 6648. Two 7544 Violin Canyon Road to Castaic, cross the Ridge Route Road.

Lane Canyon Road, across the Ridge Route Road, DP's laying on the sidewalk. Six, six, you have the code 66.

0: Force. We are code 4, we're at a 929, person sleeping only. Shut down any further code 3.
1: 4929, person sleeping only. It's code 4, 1022, all code 3. Again, 1022, all code 3.
2: Northbound 14, south of the Sardia Canyon. It's a sedan and a HOV lane with a flat tire.
3: About from Ward.

0: southbound 14 at Soledad. I currently have all lanes at a slow break to switch over closure for the unit coming in southbound.
1: Copy, southbound 14 at Soledad. You have a slow break coming in for the closure.
0: The unit coming from Ward is going to hit my traffic.
1: Okay, I copy. 146, do you copy?
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0: 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You still Henry on the patch, go ahead.
1: Occurred approximately 1 hour ago at the intersection of Josephine Street and Virginia Avenue in the city of Linwood. Suspect walking in an unknown direction from the location. An adult approximately 30 years of age, no shirt, with tattoos on his chest, wearing white pants, NFC.
2: 45 LA, Sheriff's on scene, cleared out.
1: There are no questions, Central 2-12 Henry. You go ahead and drop the patch, Central 2-12 Henry.

that was wrong way. Driver reported from Rancho Vista off ramp going to the northbound 14. It's me, a semi going the wrong way from Rancho Vista to the northbound 14. Again, southbound in the northbound

0: 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Hey, din na city kapito.
1: 2800 Fernwood at the 7-Eleven Mount Static Dirt Clothing parked in a maroon Nissan. Doing NAS at gas pump stall 12. Vehicle second call received. Text 33.
0: 3000 Route.
2: Firm, southbound in the northbound lane.
0: That's a firm. Southbound in the northbound lane from Rancho Vista.

1739 Handle, 245 Compton and Florence at the Superior Market. Former Mercedes-Benz 45 tried to stab him with a 10-inch knife, bled in his Chevy red van parked in front of the Superior Market. Vehicle still at Loke. I don't suspect the description. I'm going to Kirk 15 to go to 10-3. 4 Century, 245 Airship Century.

has a handle on a 245, Compton and Florence, Compton Avenue and Florence Avenue at the Superior. Male Hispanic 45 tried to stab him with a 10-inch knife. DP fled into his Chevy van parked in front of the Superior. It's still there. Unknown description on the suspect. It occurred 15 ago. Century Tax 3870.

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1: Copy 3-3, come on. Is advising of a 245 that occurred approximately 10 minutes ago from 1290. Atlantic Avenue doing business at Tacos El Unico. There's one suspect last seen traveling northbound on Atlantic from location out of view. Suspect is going to be described as a male black adult, approximately 6 feet tall, approximately 30 years old, thin build, wearing a dark colored squared flannel and a black backpack.
2: There's going to be a closure for southbound 14 from Palmdale just 10-9 to where?
3: Correction, it's going to be northbound from Palmdale to Andorra.
2: I copy, it's going to be northbound 14 from Palmdale to Andorra, and then is there any like lane specific closure?
3: Yes ma'am, full freeway.
2: Copy, full freeway. Closure northbound 14 from Palmdale to Andorra.

0: Echo 6245.
1: That correct 1020, we just had a visual, it's going to be northbound, just north of Newhall.
0: So correct 1020 is going to be northbound, just north of Newhall.
1: That protocol might be one of the same.
0: Watching Tenigo for the pedestrian, Mal, possibly dark clothing, standing in the slow lane. Copy, possibly one in the same.

for at 2531 East Washington. 2531 East Washington, ex-boyfriend, 25, broke nightmare to informant silver Honda Accord. DP left in a brown Honda Accord westbound Washington. DP lives in Wilmington, 614.

341 now, 502 now, AMSA and Avenue Hopkins. AMSA Drive and Avenue Hopkins female called 911 stated that someone was following her rated of being involved in a TC and caller not stopping. Caller sounded 390, rapid deploy ping to above lobes. Tag is 277, unit code 3 more or less. AMSA and Avenue Hopkins. Adam and 8, respond to 364F.

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0: Standing here, but I can copy you.
1: The vehicle is moved to right shoulder. It's going to be at call box 14274.
0: Can you just confirm if it was one of the same as a pedestrian?

Yutama, did you have traffic for CC? 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

0: Tom Ford. 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

0: 15844 Newmont Avenue, 15844 Newmont, and Lake LA crosses 158 East and Avenue 10 North at 8. Female 61 not breathing, tag is 336 Unit 1. Your plate is returning clear, however, I'm not getting anything back from Tennessee, they might be down.
1: 6, and I should know if you don't battle for that.
0: Negative, ma'am, nothing is coming back from Tennessee, I think Tennessee is down.
1: Charles, good for Warden's here.
0: 114 code 1114.

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0: parking south of Soledad Canyon. RP is going to be standing by in a white Chevrolet. It's in a, on the right shoulder. Trying to get over to the right shoulder now. So if you guys need a red Honda Accord, plate of 8 Nora Union 4171.
1: I copy. One clear.
0: Covered. Thank you.

0: Charles, can we get a 1185 for the 1126 Escondido on ramp to northbound 14?
1: Escondido Canyon on ramp to the northbound 14.

0: the court just passed my location in the closure. I'll be making a stop. We'll be on the right shoulder, just north of Soledad.
1: Eagle 2, I copy the Red Honda Accord just passed in the closure, making a stop right shoulder just north of Soledad. Just advise when you can, please.
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1: Where the vehicles made contact, I currently don't see any damage.

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Eco Tow, did you copy the traffic?

0: Radio's sideswipe. Sunny Eagle 2, I copy that. I don't appear to see any damage on this Honda. Confirm it was the plate of Nora Union Boy 171.
1: Oh, that's a friend. That's what we were given, a red Honda Accord with a black female adult as a driver.
0: As a driver, a black female as a passenger, but I don't see any damage.
1: Temper. I copy, you see no damage at this time. Time. It keeps going straight to a voicemail. Again, they last advised that they exited at Soledad.
2: When will you make contact? We'll advise.
1: 146 Temper, you'll be 97 in approximately 2 minutes. You'll advise when you go 97.

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0: we're in 97 in the area. Were you able to contact the RP and see and confirm the 1020?
1: 146, that's the negative. We tried to call the RP back, it looks like, several times. It went straight to voicemail each time. They had only advised that they exited Soledad. Nothing further on it.
0: Check in the area.
1: Separate, check in the area.
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0: Normal, still tracking T10 degrees, 7 additional, a reset our timer for 7 minutes. Tediousness.
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0: Sierra Highway.
1: Enter 762 RA 761 to 363 First Street, Unit 36. Unconscious 134th.

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Steve.

We're getting a small reading on our SINSET. 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

0: northbound 5 north of Magic Mountain Parkway. It's a full vehicle TC black Tesla versus a center divide. It's going to be partially blocking the fast lane.
1: One is possible ETA to gas company.

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1: 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We're tracking 0 to 0 degrees, 5 souls, 6 minutes, mid channel 06.
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0: So semi-truck involved now versus an unknown colored sedan. The semi is on the right shoulder, and the other vehicle is going to be blocking the number one. And it was 1039 to freeway, so the 20 of us.
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2: Bit channel, still tracking, low now, we're tracking 023 degrees. 6 minutes to shoreline, 06.
1: Copy 6 minutes to shoreline at mid channel, still tracking 023 degrees.

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0: 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When do you copy? 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

0: 64, we're at Sandy Miss Canyon of Bonita. We are UTL. Sheriffs are also on scene. Do you have anything further?
1: 64, negative. All that for opening. Sheriff, through iPhone crash detection.
0: Engine 64, we're UTL. Good, Kessler.

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The big rig's parked in the reverse core point just south of the scales, and it's leaking diesel fuel.

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0: 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Police at 1501, time midnight 06. 2728 when you're ready. Ocean, break for 27.
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1: One Charles, we're going to be 25th Street West, north of Rancho Vista Boulevard, 28 of Tom Henry, north of Robert Charles, top speed ref, report.
0: You're coming to Very 10-1, I for 28 of Paul Henry Nora, Boy Charles.
1: Charles, 28 will be Tom Henry

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506 here, 28 is going to return clear and current through October 27 to a 2020 Tesla Forda, last four of 5098. It's going to be to the last of Richard, first of Michael out of Castaic. Your 27 is going to return to your RO out of Castaic, is going to return valid on a Class C and M1, no fires.

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3: Closest one's going to be SCDSO. It's off of Golden Valley in the

about it. So it's advice what's going to happen. Further to follow text. APV 25Z11 Avenida Ronada. Adam and Tendis, well, the universe is Tendis Club. I'll do 6 for Adam. Santa Cruz, Unis, Pongo, the antenna left, rear the 9 ATV. 6-2 antenna, rear the Pongo, the 6-2. The Unis, rear the 9 ATV on Avenida Ronada. Informer stated, Tendis named him call. He's get so off the meds, combated yelling, and now locked in the bedroom. Unknown of weapons, CP-304-17A, I had informant earlier in the night. No contact made with informant. Texting.

0: 13, LA. Would you be able to check on 1126 southbound 5 north of Templin Highway? It's a white big rig on the right shoulder with the hood up. It was unknown search, called in by a passing motorist.
1: 515, the same for

Okay.

Pure 918B. UP's going to be wearing gray t-shirt and shorts. Superman's now sitting DC 0417-8 yesterday. Tonight is starting to harm Superman.

perhaps was further than anything beyond our leader and others.

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Checking 168 and 188, South Dakota.

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Clear. Nobody wants a warrant. Registration is current as 11:30, 2026. RO of a Samantha PH at Ballarand out of. Looks like she's going to have an address of 21216 Willowmead Way in Canyon Country. That's on a 1985 Chevy El Camino. And no further. Next one, Adam.

0: Southwest on 14 Avenue. 14 Avenue, F as in Frank. Now, Bishop's requesting for help on a pursuit that they're behind. It's going to be behind a white BMW for a 245. And copy. BMW unknown model, and it looks like they are trying to ascertain on here.
1: 911N 4655 3rd Street, UCLA 4655 3rd Street. Further to follow, Tech 3 UCLA Unit 1. Screaming, asking for help on the street somewhere in the street, no visual. 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

0: 78 is in George, approaching 78 miles per hour, no traffic.
1: Copy. 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

Pedro Walker looks like it's only going to be a solo. I have only one involved, 5915. Looks like they're going to be southbound approaching Avenue Ida, 40 miles per hour.

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0: Charles. If you're still on our frequency, it looks like they lost visual at Avenue K as in Kings.
1: Southwest, and just confirm it's white BMW. Anything further?
0: Just a white BMW. I copy your eastbound K.
2: Charles, southbound Sierra Highway at Avenue K. I got a visual of the light. Still trying to catch up.
0: 89-4, Charles. I copy your southbound Sierra Highway Avenue K. You have a visual of a light. You'll try to catch up on advice.

0: the upper and lower level of the bus terminal. 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
1: 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Advising their own scene with patient in Terminal 3, upper level.
2: 9, what's happening? I'll be out with the unit. Bus visual.

0: 50 Ocean William 128. Again, 50 Ocean William 128.
1: 5 Gale in New Hall, across the 16th Street. Inform state that the owner of the residence is on drugs and starting arguments with them. Side of the right incident, no injuries, unknown DPFO, no weapons, no questions. Speak to the deputy, 10-5.
0: LA to 2007 BMW. Clearance, sir.

0: This is a white four-door sedan, 320i.
1: Negative, I just did some research. That's what the vehicle is.
0: Cover, I copy on a research. It comes back for a white four-door sedan, 320i BMW.
2: Code 4, the 927,
1: DC, CL, code 4. No units,
0: that's confirmed. I have no units in pursuit.

0: Division Street. We're going to be checking that area.
1: There was a couple units on the air. I copied 3 Charles. You were just confirmed ETL between KJ, Sierra, and Division Street.
0: We're going to check the area. That's where the vehicle frequents.
1: Okay, yeah, we'll check that area.
2: Montana. Registration is going to be valid on a 2005 Ford F-150 blue in color. I have no further 6-1 out of.
1: Alright, copy Mojave CHP, lost visual southbound here at Avenue L.
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0: we possibly have visual taking?
1: A firm, possible visual. I'll advise right now and he passes.
0: Again, and the plate's going to be 5 Zebra Ocean William 128.

0: out to Santa Cruz to SO, starting mileage 548.
1: So, starting mileage 548, your time is 101.
2: 189, 1 Charles. First mark that BMW was eastbound near Highway and Avenue P. I'm actually correct, eastbound P from Sierra Highway, 2 minutes ago.
1: You have visual of that BMW eastbound D from Sierra Highway?
2: L89, 1 Charles. That's a negative visual. That's, he was blocked.

0: said a vehicle eastbound people from Sierra. If you could just notify Palma Westo.
1: Advise what vehicle we're talking about? He advised a negative match.
0: 3 Charles, it's the vehicle they were in pursuit of, white BMW.
1: I copy that. He advised negative match when I tried to confirm.

Sierra Valley. They're advising that the suspect may be fleeing to 2840 East Avenue per prior contact.

Avenue E, is what they were trying to advise. She's trying to confirm now.

0: starting the pursuit, it looks like the original want is going to be for speeds of 120 on a radar. And it looks like the driver returned to a 1036 bank for the kidnapping, 245, and robbery.
1: The original one was just speed and speed only.
0: That's going to be affirmed now.

0: know you're in the area, however, if we find it, is S2 wanted to engage, or since they have them identified, just 1022 altogether.
1: S2, go ahead, 1022, yeah, altogether, if there is one, what's the speed?
2: 10-5, looks like it's the updated location is going to be westbound East Avenue R, passing 25th now. Unknown where we're getting this information from. Just set 5 on RP calling in the vehicle. And I copy, we can 1022 to see the speed.

available units to assist for 920-931-716 last one street to Commerce. Department is the CMO 15 Solar City Flight Drop So Fire Route and MT Technical. 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High socks, code on Mayford Brother Tag 11, any available units in the unit taking assist for that. Susie Adam taking the assist, ready to take the two now,

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0: 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Any luck with Sheriff?
1: Confirmed, David, deputy assigned and in route ETA 5 to 10.

of a fire visible from South 14 north of Avenue D, David. But I'm going to be off the freeway just

calling the available units to assist for 925-931-220 Joe Calden Avenue, Commerce Department 1. 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Informant requesting check the apartment and FD tag 14. Any available utility unit, take the assist for that. Utility 28 taking the assist rate, the 925 frequency is in place.

0: water tender 130 is available. Do I have another run on the west end of town?
1: That's affirmed. Engine and Patrol 78 are on scene. 12410 Lancaster Road. 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

Metro, Capital 37, on scene. 1508 South Ferris. I got a single-family dwelling, well involved. This appears to be a abandoned house. You can pick up it. We're in the offensive boat, and I'll be known as Veteran ID.

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Take info involved. Add one additional test.

Passenger 1 lost your stolen plate. Nora, Ocean Tom, Adam, Queen should return. 8-7-20 Infinity. Is it up?

49 Bouquet Lane, crosses 30 West and P8. Multiple vehicles doing donuts in the neighborhood, driving up and down the street at a high rate of speed. One vehicle's an older model Pontiac, two-door, and the other vehicle's possibly a black two-door Acura Tech.

19, Sheriff's Home, being cleared to enter.

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1: By voice 43445 North

attention all units for the following countywide. Level 831 is advising of an at-risk missing adult that occurred on 9/23/2026 at 0700 hours. The missing person was last seen at the residence of 13 West 87th Street in the unincorporated area of Los Angeles. Missing person's last name is Bonilla, first name of Angel, middle of Mauricio, date of birth of 12/07/2006. Missing person is described as a male Hispanic, 18 years old, approximately 5'11", 158 pounds, short, straight black hair and brown eyes. Missing person has a dialysis port on the right side of his stomach. Missing person was last seen wearing a green shirt and blue jeans and NFT. Missing person is reliant on daily medication and dialysis treatment. Possible destination for the missing person is 10630 Santa Monica Boulevard in Los Angeles, doing business at DaVita Dialysis. If there are any, no questions for Supplement 31, you can drop for estimate. There's any questions or information, contact Supplement 31 or the SEC at Chanticleer at 0650 hours.

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1: There's your boyfriend. 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
1: Charlie, copy. 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

19 Maple Sister, 38121 25th East, across the arc, number 64. Unknown DP broke into his white Honda Accord 28 Go. Front passenger window shattered, no video, no suspect info, 10-1-3.

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520 Kirkland or Kettering. 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Is there any response? One 12 David, and two responses. 12 David.

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south on 14, just south of Avenue D, David. The black Toyota Highlander, or he believes to be having a heart attack. And it looks like they're going to be exiting Avenue F. It's going to be a transfer to.

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0: We'll hold on to this guy for a couple minutes, and we'll take this guy to Tower 7.
1: Touchwise Zero, Roger, knockout time 03, 13 hours. Moving this back to Channel 7, routine, Jack 18. Task Force 64, Agent 65, Rescue 264, direct out.

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nationwide, the 920 critical, subway 31 advice is now at 920 bound. Again, the 920 critical, that subway 31 advice is now at 920 bound. How do I clear 0402 hours?

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0: Squad 134, you've been canceled.

Southside 14, north of New Hall. It's going to be for a red Honda Civic, plate of 7, Victor Sam Nora, 6554. Vehicle's going to be weaving in lanes, possibly a sleepy driver. Plate says return clear to 2016 Honda out of Little Rock. No further, can we send 7 to

0: 714 San 4 Oak Resonium, 8 Tom Paul Union 0, 85 leaving the lanes almost DC. Plate turns clear to a 2020 Nissan sedan out of Lancaster. No further communications clear at 420.
1: Six, 10-4 out of position.

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All units utilize Command 32, 1170 East 3rd Street, across the La Mesa Street. Seventh.

0: go ahead. District been notified.
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0: We'll do that now. Valley County Water District.

0: 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We'll call back with the ETA.
1: From a Tom's coin laundromat. Let's hold off on that for the moment until I get better eyes on this.
0: 20 then. Squad 61.

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118 going. Engine 118, we're on 6 freeway, past Nogales, eastbound. We find nothing. Do you have a better location?

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0: 7th District, Engine 26, 13720 Valley Boulevard, Apartment 5, across the Puente Avenue.
1: Squad 135, you've been canceled.

0: deal for with a motorcycle, unknown color, black shirt, blue pants, black helmet. They advise that they're southbound, approaching the scales in the number 2 lane. The last updated location is going to be southbound, approaching the scales.
1: Roger, copy.

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Hey, Janady, go ahead. You start a still alarm, TC. Fire department not involved. This is at Sierra Highway and Soul.

that you're already on for the silver Prius versus the black trunk?

Additional reports of persons trapped. Can you confirm if anyone's trapped? You want to balance it to a traffic collision, persons trapped at this time?

Additional caller, they're advising that the accident could be on northbound 14 on Soledad Canyon off-ramp in the action area.

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1: 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Squad 131, you've been canceled.
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0: One party got transported to Palmdale Regional Medicine Center. Are you clear for a 27 on that?
1: Palmdale Regional?
0: Yeah, 40 Charles. 27 is going to be Edward 3298957. That would be the party that was transported.
1: For the party that was transported. Do you want to read back on it?
2: Seven, have my squad hold it, Captain, please. Squad 149, did you copy traffic?

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How do you copy? Angeles, Foreman 4 Bravo, copy that. 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
0: On Nogales, we're not able to locate. 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
0: Squad 119, you've been canceled.

information units on a 2303 Southbound 5, south of Gorman. It's going to be a green semi, light dry van trailer with one working headlight all over the roadway, fluctuating speeds, no plates seen on the trailer. Unsafely passing, nothing further, clear, KMH 277 at 539.

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Can you stop for the 1125 northbound 5 at 10th on highway?

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0: 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Prince holds on board, 20 minutes on the timer, please.
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0: 25, copy. Eagle 25, copy the 1022 responding unit, private 97, and they're removing the vehicle from the off-ramp, and the 1022, the heavy duty. We'll put it back on top, thank you.
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0: Good morning.
1: 71 copies, good morning. Upper Lake elevations 1508.30.
2: Bravo 624. 624 is in service. Good morning. Water temperature is 73 degrees.
1: 61 copies. Lower lagoon elevations 1132.80.
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2: Speed information, southbound 14, south of Agua Dulce, 48 gray Chevrolet Silverado on the right shoulder, flat tire, good spare, FSB en route.

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0: ahead. Yeah, TV 11, just over the fire here.
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Metal GT McBean Parkway and Tournament Drive, vehicle versus pedestrian. The 7, is there a unit left? Tom 1 and 62, Tom 1 responding code.

1, you have the handle, 6304, the assist 931, 2000 East Imperial Highway, ROC, lobby, rock lobby, female, black 30, would like to speak with deputies, has not taken medication, and is hearing voices, tag is 129.

Houston, can you check the area of the northbound 5 near Vista del Lago, possibly just south of it, for a vehicle that may have gone over the side? A passerby called in guardrail damage and a puff of dust, but couldn't see a vehicle. Copies and route. And I'm sorry, was there a 506 also? I don't see you on the priority.

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0: temperature today?
1: It is 75 degrees right now.
0: 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Thank you.

0: south of call box 678. And what's the vehicle description?
1: Truck, tractor, hauling a trailer. I'll be making contact shortly.
0: And you're making contact?
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0: When you have a chance, if you could advise the approximate weight for the recovery of the fracture. So a VOL for a party that was en route from San Francisco to Murrieta would be a 2019 Subaru Outback with a plate of 9 Paul George, Paul 611. The party was last heard from last night in the Castaic area, possibly on the right shoulder of the freeway. No further information at this time. And again, all area broadcast for a 2019 Subaru Outback, maroon in color, plate ending in 611 for an overdue.

0: continue the 1141 for parties that are bringing in the vehicle.
1: Is it pregnant X-ray in the vehicle?
2: Sequence is 902-909T, Dickerson Drive and Smith Drive. White Toyota versus a white Tesla. No injuries, vehicles are stuck in the intersection. Crosswalk, Texas 44.
3: Is still en route. They advised it was possibly a vehicle over the side. The informant reported that they saw

0: LS 126 to Squad 111.
1: Code 4. Unit 1 Mary on the stop. Code 4. Avenue G just west of the 14th.

0: 7-9-0-2-1 Dickinson Drive.
1: Angela is Chief 1 in service. HP is on scene. They're advising they're near call box 678.
2: LA, engine 149 is on scene. We do have a vehicle over the side. No need for overside response. This is going to be just north of the sand shed. Please be advised that this is a semi-truck in a trailer.
1: Confirming you didn't need any additional resources.
2: That's affirmative.

0: WETL, I tried to contact CRP, no answer, left a voicemail. I'll say 98.
1: Fire task force.
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0: 334 South Catalina. We got a four-story apartment, three occupied, over 14 dozen showing his road.
1: Fire 334 South Catalina. That's where it's been at. I'm seeing a four-story apartment. Nothing showing in this lot.

0: Ascension. 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We'll hold on stack 18.
1: That's first 29 inch and 6 will handle lithium ion battery.
0: Also notified. Metro Truck 29, here is Catalina. Go ahead and notify Hazmat J Hat.
1: Hey, Catalina, I see. Lieutenant Hazmat 21's here, incident. We'll notify J Hat.

0: 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Negative immediate hazard. And put the supervisor's name and phone number in the lawsuit.
1: Guardrail damage with the post uprooted, negative immediate hazard, request Caltrans, name and number.

0: southbound 5 at the 210 for a gray Rivian in a black sedan blocking lanes. We notified at the scene.
1: Metro Battalion 11, go. Battalion 11, you have 10 minutes on your incident timer. Incident will be known as Kettley 9C.
2: They have a knockdown. They go back to channel 7. I'll let them know on the deck. And as I'll hold on to the deck, you can have 10 back.
1: Roger, turn 29. Sarge. Knockdown time. 0806.

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2: 12603 South Broadway, at the school. Male transient, Black City, sleeping in the pool office. Staff standing by in the staff parking lot. The informant will be next to an orange Honda Civic. We'll make self known next.

0: 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Go ahead.
1: Route 5 transitions to 210 on the right shoulder, visuals on the main line. 7D, copy.

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0: parties exchange information, one party no longer 97, remaining parties are present. I stand by so fire assistance gets here.
1: Is this a vehicle? And if so, is there any description of it?

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1: Yeah, A-firm, Sheriff's on scene, and we're all going.

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1: Maybe a sign.
0: Copy that. I will look for a sign to try and put it over the holes.
3: So some
0: of
3: silver for all the right shoulder.

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Was unaware if you knew about it or not.

Yeah, how about...

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2: Northbound 14 from Avenue F. Frank for a gray Honda, possible CRV. Near TC's, swerving all over the roadway, and it hit something unknown and continued on. 8 Zebra George King, 444, returns clear in a 2022 Honda 4-door out of Lancaster. Last seen one ago, KMH 277 through 848.

0: And SC, what was the description of that vehicle? I'm about a ramp on northbound from D. David.
1: 89 S2, it's a gray Honda, possibly a CRV. 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
2: One area. I was on the south of the area. Negative visual. I'm northbound, north of C.
0: And then one Mary, northbound, north of C, negative visual.

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2: 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On board.

0: Roxy here at a closure, Angeles Forest and Mount Emma, requesting county roads restricted to lime because it's inadequately signed.
1: Angeles, Better Mountain.
0: Contact here, point of contact, please go, sign in. 10-4, did they provide a phone number?

0: Southbound 5 on the Rockford on-ramp for a big rig with a BO tire. Back in that right lane. We notified FSC. ETA of 30 for the private assistance.
1: Southwest, I'll be doing that. Right down, right traffic, 22 at Rockford.

109 activity, eastbound 126 from San Martinez Canyon for a black BMW, purple sedan, high speed across all lanes near Miss DC's and stops in lane 3. Nearby plate of 9 Union John George 494. Last thing you want to go, Cayman 277 Credit APT.

closure in the area. They just have flagging. Did you see a closure?

0: Valley testing the backup alerting system for Battalion 1 on B4.
1: New caller, state to DP is a male adult, black clothing, at 76 cast.

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0: 28 returns clear and expired as of July 24th, 2026 on a 2018 BMW Coupe out of Moreno Valley. Registration in progress, fees on file, hold up in smog. Release of liability on file to Las Ovejanian. And that pending master file record to Las Ovejanian.
1: The handle Motel George is just 925-927C. I'm DJ John, cross the Sierra Highway. Informant saw a female black adult wearing a leopard print shirt, blue jeans, holding a coffee cup in her hand. Was walking in the street, vehicles avoiding a hitter. Informant saw the DC walking towards the gas station, Lincoln Lock, tag 90.

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4107 Newmont Avenue across the railroad. Secretary History Center. Female Hispanic, 35, wearing a white shirt, blue jeans, at location, acting belligerent after being told that there's no smoking allowed. CP yelling and refusing to leave informant's desk of 602 last near campground. 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
1: 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I also see Junar Cantabister not responding. 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
2: 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That was probably memoed into that call by

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number 6, Southeast 28 out of Arizona, Charles William Davis, 5054.

0: Santa Paula as the second. I'm headed there now, not sure if it's overcast or not. Text me or whatever. I'm going to try calling them here in a minute.
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male white adult. Wearing a gray jacket, burgundy backpack, blue jeans, gray and blonde hair, acting like he has a 417, stated DP point of 417 at him from far away. Possible 22, DP also looking into vehicles. Pack 57. Compton 285 key handle, 281 gives his attention to 80 Sam. 924M, possible 918, 1713 West 138th Street. 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From a state, DP has mental issues and states he was not feeling right at 0800 hours today. DP was blocked. Person DP has blocked informant's calls, informant concern, tag 57.

415 business, possible 417 at Mike's Liquor. Secondhand info stated DP hit another male doll with a shovel, victim unconscious by a route, possible 918.

Jennifer, 245 now. Victim laying on 47th Street East and East Avenue on Robert 12th.

0: Hill Unit Tax 9, Palmdale 90 has now been upgraded to a code to respond 245 now, possible 417-904 at 379-3547 Street East in Palmdale. 379-3547 Street East in Palmdale, Mike Slicker. 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
3: Bombed out line cast units, got a possible 207 now at the AV courthouse. I need units to go through to AV courthouse, is 826 Adam 3. 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
5: So westbound Dodge Durango, again, 826 Adam 3 has a possible 207 at the AV court. It's a great Dodge Durango.
3: Over on code 3 at the court. A infant baby, less than a year old, female, going westbound in a Dodge Durango, possibly the father.
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1: With the courthouse call, can you put us on that ticket with squad 134, please?
0: Jackman.
1: LA AP 11 negative, squad 33 will be handling the unconscious. We'll be taking the courthouse call. Thank you.
0: Squad 33, are you still on the run on Jackman?

0: one's going to the Jackman call. He can put us back on that one. Squad can handle the Chopper.
1: Wind 33 copy. Do you want a squad on Jackman?
0: Affirm, yeah. Sorry about the mix-up.
1: That's okay. We'll get it worked out.
2: LA 117, do you have traffic for us?
1: We have a run 25th east of New Grove.

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1: 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Unable to locate right now.
0: Stand by. 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
2: 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Give me the next run.
0: 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Units, you're covering each other. Who's out of service?
3: 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Squad's going to handle the call.
0: Copy. 29, I copied you. Available. You're on it. Engine 168, you can cancel. I'll put you back, boys.
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0: 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Station air 634 is 7 miles southwest. Be landing runway 22, Aqua Dulce.
1: Orders, we're going to be crossing pass. 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Thank you.
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4: 123.
1: NG85 LA. Engine 85, squad 151, just got an update from the call taker. Corrected address is 121 East Route 66, unit 151 for a difficulty breathing. I'll notify the ambulance.
3: LA, I copy that updated address.
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6: Care wants a warrant for insurrection expired May of 2026 on a 2010 Honda to a Jean Paul Ibarola, 2789 Butter Creek Drive in Pasadena. 60 Mary 5.
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6: S3 negative response, I'll show you continuing.
0: Thank you. Aqua Dulce traffic, station 634, heading around, entering the right downwind for runway 22, Aqua Dulce.
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0: emergent. I just need more supplies. I've got some first aids over here, and I only have two more gauze left.
1: Copy that. I'm at Tree Point.
2: 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Thank you. We're right over here by Tree Point.

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4: 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I'm going to be in route 1019 before I do any follow-up.
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JO at 609 West Compton Boulevard, the laundromat. The female black adult wearing dark blue shirt, correction, green shorts, transient. DP took laundry cart and left location last seen walking westbound Compton Boulevard and out of view 5 ago. Tag 6 West.

25 FSC 97. They're out with a vehicle and 1125 material that was dropped by the vehicle. They're needing a break. Northbound 14 north of Placerita. There are rails in the HOV in the number one lane and a trailer on the right shoulder. Well, 145 and up.

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0: forward trend, little change. Minimum humidity, 15 to 25%. Swing forward trend, little change. 20-foot winds in about variable breeze thickness coming in southwest, 6 to 12 with gusts up 20 in the afternoon. Region east, 6 to 12, becoming south, 6 to 12 with gusts up 20 in the afternoon. Rain layer 1,800 feet above sea level, chance 40 rain, 0%. Break.
1: Unit 76
0: from 61. 65 to 85%, except 40 to 55% drier peak. 20-foot winds in the valley, southwest, 6 to 12, gusts up 20 in the evening, becoming 5 to 10. Region, southwest, 6 to 12, with gusts up to 20 in the evening, becoming 6 to 12. Chance 20 rain, 0%. Break. Temperature 82 to 92 low elevation, 68 to 75 higher elevation. Minimum humidity 20 to 30%, 20-foot winds in the valley. Variable 3 to 6, becoming 8 to 15, with gusts up to 25 in the afternoon. Region southwest 6 to 12, becoming 8 to 15, with gusts up to 25 in the afternoon. 10 to 20 rain, 0%. Break. 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

0: night into Wednesday. Light to moderate offshore swell with warm conditions thickening. Deep gray layer with moderate coastal and valley areas into the weekend with typically dry and rainy conditions in the interior areas. Offshore swell to likely Monday afternoon to Thursday of next week. Quickly warming conditions. The humidity response is uncertain as fringes of tropical moisture may keep it humid or it could completely miss it. Suddenly hurricane swells and large tides will bring another round of coastal flooding risk next week, especially Monday and Tuesday morning. Break.
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0: Sound 5 at the reverse gore point, the north sound 5 direct lanes of black Tulsa, Tesla, white male walking around.
1: Victor 1, confirm north sound 5 at the 210 turn route.
0: End of the northbound 5 truck lanes at the 5.
1: So at the 14?
0: Yes, copy, north of the 14.
1: Copy, the northbound 5 at the end of the truck route at the 14.

Hunter, did you copy East Victor 1? Thank you.

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2: Position with a break, northbound, just north of New Hall Ave.
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3: I'll be on for that 30-minute timer. 30-minute delay, correction.
4: Patrol 35, be advised. 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Could you repeat your traffic?
3: Put me in a 30-minute delay. 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

0: 905 Figueroa Avenue and Lomita Boulevard in Harbor City, Figueroa Avenue and Lomita Boulevard. Vehicle versus vehicle unknown injuries and to our route, tag 72. Pressing unit, just also be a wonderless. Multiple units, person 167, Adam, your ETA?
1: 3 hits.
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0: Adam, what's the turn now?

5 Adam. This is 602 now at 216 West Victoria Street. Carson Animal Shelter. Informant says female white, 50, black sports bra, brown cargo pants, causing a disturbance in dog kennel, tag 74.

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1: Has all four wheels, but the transmission and the engine were stripped.

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Really, squad 3's in route. 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
1: LA Squad 33, we're going to be crossing paths with Squad 130. 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Thank you.
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2: LA AP 11, add us to the psych rescue on 130s. Cancel whatever squad's coming in, please.

replied, you're coming in scratchy, unreadable. Continue that 30 minutes delay right now. Oh, get a hold. Be advised. End this copy 30 minute delay. Other traffic was totally unreadable.

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1: 45,
0: 10-9. 78145, you have a pending 20,002 and you're clear. Northbound 14 at Golden Valley. Party standing by in that gray Dodge Challenger. Suspect to go to the white Jeep SUV and the license plate.
2: This exit Golden Valley, I'll meet them off the freeway once we get this 1146 on their way.
0: 78145, 10-4, they did exit at Golden Valley. When you're clear.

0: 5, southbound 14 at Rancho Vista for a bumper, the number 2.
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0: 26 out of LAPD Rampart, your status?
4: 9 behind 1029 Victor, 14775, extended stay, I'm at the rear of the parking lot.
0: It is going to be at the rear of the parking lot. I copy this with 1029 Victor. Is the vehicle moving and occupied?
4: It's parked, occupied, plus one, as far as I can see. 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We're waiting for additional units before we conduct a routine traffic stop. We will not be conducting a felony traffic stop.
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0: Oh, yeah, the 135 is 44009 Calston. 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
1: Two-car copy. We're still investigating. 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

5 southbound 14 between San Canyon and Via Princesa for two motorcycles in the center divide, possibly broken down. One male rider is walking northbound along the right shoulder, and one is wearing a motorcycle helmet and a dark colored vest.

0: 35. The smoke's dissipating as we've unplugged a few electrical devices. I'm going to hold the two car, the Quint, and the Complan.
1: The two car, the Quint, and the Complan.

located in Whittier, 902R14427 Telegraph Road. Jug liquor, male cell, is bleeding on the head, not conscious. Pack is 92, Norwalk unit to respond to 3. 48 boy, ETS 3 unit left. King 2 also in 3, respond code 3, 48 King 2. The only units authorized code 3, tech 92. He's holding an employee in the office. Employee stole over $500 in products and performance desires.

135. I'm going to release engine 233 in the comp plan. This was a overheated floor fan.

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to New Hall units. Report of highway violence northbound 5 just north of Roxford for a black motorcyclist. The rider's wearing a brown vest at high speed, then lane splitting, and the rider hit the RP's mirror with his hand. Last seen taking the 14 just north of New Hall. Last seen 1 to go 10, KMH 277, turn 1128.

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0: 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Looks like they're looking for something. Stand by, I'll get more info.
1: 7-8-1-1-3-6, I copy your code 4. They're walking back to their motorcycles. Looks like they're looking for something. You'll advise.

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0: 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And just confirm that 20,002 exit the freeway.
1: And then from the RP advised they were exiting at Golden Valley.

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2: I attempted to contact the party to find a better location, but they did not answer. 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

0: this log, and I'm going to be checking the area for that gray Dodge Charger.
1: 145, 10-4, sir. I'll show you in the area of Bloomdale.

Fox City. Supervisor just heard 25311 Avenida Renata and U-Haul. That's 25311 Avenida Renata and U-Haul across the Lions and Orchard. Secondhand info informant son and Love tried to stab roommate. Unknown object, unknown where, informant and DP are in house. No description, DP has schizophrenia. Code name for further attack is 101. Seneca, you get to respond in 3 or less. Avenida Avenida Renata in Valencia. Authorized a unit in 10 or less only. Responsible 365. And for the units authorized are 6262 Adam and 65. For the 245 just occurred, tag 101.

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2: Southbound on Pear Blossom from Sierra Highway for a green van swerving out of the lanes and near Miss UC's. Last seen 2 ago, KMH-277, clear to 1146. 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

0: 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I got nothing on my MTC.
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0: northbound 5-10 south of Rockford for a white Honda CRV versus a semi. The semi's on their way and the party's exchanged, but the white Honda CRV is still requesting 1110 on the right shoulder. South Vendor, copy the count.
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1: Updates right now. We'll update when we get updates.
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Selena.

freeway just south of Avenue H, engine and water tender at 130K.

0: Patrol 79.
1: I'm at Elizabeth Lake in San Francisco for a blast Indian. RP advice 5 ago, southbound in the northbound lanes on San Francisco. DOTC is and it has bumper damage. We have two calls. Westbound on Elizabeth Lake from Johnson on a black SUV, also put as a black sedan, swerving animals, and the driver rolled down the window and laughed at oncoming vehicles. This one was approximately 2 ago, and that was at Johnson Road.

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1: Mary, for Pondo SO, negative hazards, the address is clear.

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1: Mind your own beeswax. 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

Warren's registration is expired as of February 2026. So a 1998 Buick. Catherine Denise Byers, 25311 Avenida Renata in Valencia. 6 PM. Sir, what's your box, sir?

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2: Like another one, about 100 feet, a couple hundred feet above us, cruising right over.
0: Northbound 14th, via Princesa, starting a break.

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1: That puts us right in the middle of LAX's 10,000.
0: No, just follow me. 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
1: This is Santa Cruz units in Canyon Country to Santa Cruz 3, 901C, Soledad Canyon and Gilksy Avenue in Soledad Canyon. 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George, Adam, Ida, Lincoln, X-ray, Young is the street, Gilksy Avenue and Soledad Canyon Road. Someone in above 5 unit left.
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0: Okay. Rosebowl's off to our right below my right wing with the golf course. It's painted blue for UCLA because it's UCLA until the Rose Bowl.

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0: to 73.
1: Overshot 1125 Bucket, southbound 5 north of Calgrove. Bucket in the number 4, you're turning now.
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0: 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LA to 39, we're going available. You could give us the next run. 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

0: 2002 occurred, northbound 14, just off of Avenue A Adams. Party is standing by at 20th and West Avenue A Ave in front of the casino. A91 Marion Route. Suspect vehicle is a blue Honda Civic, license plate 6 John William Adams 026. The victim is standing by in a dark gray Toyota RAV4.
1: 10-4.
2: If we want, we can, when we get past Santa Ana, you know, Orange County, we can go down to the coastline. We have to stay out of Camp Pendleton, which means we go right over the ocean if you want us. So it's up to you. 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

0: 18. I'm going 97. I have all lanes south. Looks like it's just south of Templin.
1: Boulevard, on that DOJ South follow-up, we located the tractor.

0: Monroe, Palmdale Boulevard, eastbound the tractor from the CJ sub.
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0: flash fire northbound 14 south of Rancho Vista Boulevard.
1: This is 24, we're going to go available. That could be smoke from our fire here. We're right underneath the freeway south of Rancho Vista Boulevard, northbound 14.
0: Investigation put us on it.

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0: Adam as an alternate. Report of a fire northbound 14 south of Rancho Vista. There's a black smoke coming from the freeway on the right side. Fire's en route. Unknown what's on fire.
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1: Multiple units are on the air, unable to copy. 893 Adam, go ahead. 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
0: Southbound 14, south of Newhall Avenue by 1/4 mile, furniture pads in the number 4 lane.
1: Call for furniture pads in the number 4 lane.
2: DNS 61, Tom Winn, advising code for Array 901 CT, I was seeing a solid echo in rotoscope.

southbound 5 from Pyramid Lake for a white Chevrolet Tahoe, swerving in near TC's 8 Paul Mary Tom 665, returns clear on a 2017 Chevrolet Utility out of Oakley. Last name, want to go, KMH 277, car 1248.

0: 40 Adam. I'm going 10 11 46 Adam. Minor position. Drive line is open. Party requesting 41. Reach out now.
1: 40 Adam, I copy 46 Adam. Can I handle? 513, confirm you're requesting 1141 for one of the parties.

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0: Copy, West.

0: 17. LA 117, you should have called back. No one at this address states they called 911.
1: Stand by, I will check.

That's a good task force 98 here. I'll see you. 1-3-4-2-1. Looks like I got a two-story. This is going to be the Vaughn Reading Center. I've got nothing showing. We do have alarms going off right now. We're going to be in investigative mode. Of all company stage, a blockout on the Vaughn and Herrick. We don't have Vaughn issues. Structure fire 134 21 Vaughn. Tactics 28 reports two-story school, nothing showing. Investigative mode. Stage 1 blockout.

0: Lancaster Sheriff confused me. They said it was like a third-hand informant that stated that there was a patient on site there, name of Christian, that possibly needed assistance.
1: Okay, 117 copy. Yeah, this is going to be a false caller coming from a third-party location. There's no one here that needs our help. Cancel the assignment.
0: Squad 135, cancel.
2: You know, assuming Vaughn IC command post location is being run through this address, we'll keep stating that Eric and Vaughn at this point, we're still going to be in the investigative mode.
3: Vaughn IC, roger.
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1: 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Do you want me to wait so we can go over the EAP?

0: 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Yeah, she's flying to EMS 15.
1: From DeCurl and McBean. 1901 hours. Was there a unit with emergent traffic on the access? 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

0: 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Just letting you know you'll have a swimmer around Paradise Cove.
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1: 7-8-1-4-5 has a break in place southbound passing pass 3 hit.

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0: I copy. UTL so far, I'll continue a little ways past New Ulm.
1: 78145, copy your UTL so far, we'll continue on. 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
2: We're going to hold on to the attack channel. 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We will leave you with the attack portion.

have them as an alternate, 1182 88th Street East and Avenue J. John for a white Nissan sedan versus a telephone pole. The pole and wires are down.

0: said the location is going to be southbound 5 at Temple Highway.
1: 646 South Road, South 65, set up for our batteries.
2: Southbound 14,
3: South Newell. 11-82, I'll be from the 138 M47 East.
2: 46 Adam, out to 11-82 from the 40.

0: Avenue, TDM 6, yes, please.
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0: 85 stop en route to the 1182 from 106th Street East in the 138.
1: From the 138 down 106 feet east.

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0: Patrol Unit. There's an 1179 southbound 5 north of Weldon. It's a Subaru crash notification. Unknown what they hit, but they said someone's hurt. Requesting 1141. We have no further info. We have fire started.
1: Jackman for a abdominal POS, calling in ambulance, no squad. Same address, Roger, 711 Jackman, thank you.
2: Green's moved to the right shoulder, B98, en route to my area. Thank you, ma'am, have a good day.
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0: dispatch headquarters, Acton, Tone 11. 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
1: Eagle 3, 1179, southbound 5, north of Weldon.

0: that is entering because while there is a power line down, not affecting the roadway.
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2: Informant 415 verbal, the husband, BP wearing white shirt, blue jeans, trying to take her vehicle, no weapons, arguing her in the background, informant request deputies, tag 157.

says 927 C, Buffalo 2735, 10207 Vermont Avenue. Secondhand info, correction, secondhand info from LAPD. Woman heard on an open struggle, followed by her screaming. Give my phone on an open 911 line. No answer, I call back, tag 155.

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0: that is responsible for the 7500 feet. 7500, I have a lift 25 vehicle. It's partially blocking on the left shoulder with unknown mechanical. They do have a 1039 to see and detail through AAA with an ETA of 1 hour. Northbound 405 to the northbound 5.
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0: I copy all, that's great. 8940, Adam, 8940.

0: antenna clearance until I get a response. Copy that. No response times 3 per S3 with the air antenna clearance. All units, standby.
1: Hey, ma'am, 46 Adam. I just got off the phone with them. He's got more. Vehicle is 1124 per witness. Two parties took Boat Bell after the crash occurred.
0: I copy. Two parties took Boat Bell after crash occurred. Vehicle is now 1124 with 40 Adam. Code 4 via cell per 46 Adam. All units resume normal traffic. KDB 443 1343 Adam.
1: Copy all.
0: And answer.
1: Yeah.
0: Standby, all units standby on this Friday traffic.

description on the suspects that took the bail from your vehicle per S3, so I can advise the SO.

0: copy.
1: You're now 10-2, sir. Go ahead. If you could provide the description on suspect 6-6, put them.
0: One male Hispanic, approximately 35 years of age, and he was traveling northbound through the field, and there was a second female, approximately around the same age, traveling southbound, running through the field.
1: I copy. It's going to be two suspects in total, one HMA, approximately 35 years of age, that ran northbound through the field, and then an X-ray that ran southbound through the field. Any clothing description on these subjects?
2: Small 49.
0: Shorts and wearing sandals.
1: I copy all. It's going to be a male, black and blue shirt, gray shorts, and sandals.
2: We get on clear.
0: There's none here with a witness.
1: If you did 10-9 your response, you were covered S3.
3: Explain what the time element was, if it's even worth getting the sheriff involved.
1: Copy time element, 40 out of confirmed. Can I go?

0: back with a Mary hit of 20,000. Coming back for 23152 Boy Victor C. And it is coming back clear. And correction, coming back current 1-8 of 2027 on 2019 Honda. Address coming back out of Valencia, 27508 Sycamore Creek Drive, 28 Cabriolet, Minnesota. 6 Bottom.
1: He's on their way.

tickets?

0: three vehicles, 20,002 bodying vehicles been called in, and I'll be en route back to that TC at the sand shed to check on the status. The SIG alert is still active.
1: Copy, and that's what we're trying to ascertain. Would you like me to extend that SIG alert as we are at the 5-hour mark for an additional 30 minutes or 1 hour?
0: 78513, let's say 2 hours for now.
1: I copy 2-hour duration additional, I will advise.

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1: 46 Adam is in the area. I copy East Avenue J and 83 East, check in the area. We did also advise SO for Bolo on those parties.

0: a parking complaint at an address of 41530. Prairie Vista Place in Quartz Hill, a big rig that's level 24 has been blocking and parked for months.
1: G93, I'm in route.
0: Thank you.
1: Happy birthday.

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0: Yellow 462, white Subaru Crosstrek, requesting 1185.

Valley units 23-1 on an activity northbound 14 from Avenue 8 Adam for a white Honda and gray Honda in Italy's racing or highway violence. We're notifying Bishop. Last you want to go, KMH 277,

Sierra Flight of 9, Charlie X-ray, John 370. Santa Cruz 60, Mary 1, that plate is coming back clear and is current 11-20 of 2026 on a 2018 Cadillac. RO of Alejandro Perez Cruz or Jose Ramon Contreras. Address is out of Newhall, 23450 Newhall Avenue, Space 127, 60 Mary 1.

Valley Unit 7103, northbound on Soledad, just south of Crown Valley for White Nissan Road, Texas plate of William George Robert, 6121, passing on a double yellow near TC's, last seen 2 ago, KMH 277, clear 14 and 2.

0: 1182, northbound 5 at water hole number 2 for two big rigs, requesting CHP.
1: PLM, this TC is Ascension, first I'll be on. Can you tell them we'll be extended?
0: 785-15, copy, you're going to check in on the Sunset TC. You'll be en route. It's two big rigs, best access is from Lake Hughes. A big rig rolls backwards into another RP's big rig. I'll advise you'll be extended.
1: Can I copy? If you can explain to them their options of exchanging or waiting.

This is a PRO notification to all county cooperators, Camp Pendleton Fire Department. Notification of a vegetation fire, range 201, approximately 150 acres at this time, burning well within the impact. Pendleton is on scene, conducting burn operations. Smoke will be visible. We are not requesting any outside agency's assistance at this time. This will be run on Camp Pendleton Command 5. All PROs, agency, standby for roll call on B-Fire 21. Northcom.

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1: Step 4, 2 car, quit.

to Main Street at Canyon Theater Guild. Selling adult transient wants into location to valve all of his clothing in front of informant and children at location. Over at Tenneco, DP left with the clothing in hand. A green shirt, jeans, brown boots, last seen running towards 6th Street. DP appears to be 11550 and informant expires at 314. Tag 18.

0: you're on scene with. Deputies are 97 and advised that they just took a stolen on that vehicle, so I will be doing a recovery.
1: Okay, 940, I have ID to the vehicle, 1036 Frank from Lancaster PD. Copy, you'll be doing a recovery.

0: 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On an additional 2 hours for the SIG alert, I'll be en route to the 82 at the Waterhole.
1: 513, copy, additional 2 hours for the SIG alert, and you'll be en route to 1182 at Waterhole number 2.

0: Sir Canner, sheriff behind a 1036 Frank vehicle northbound at NR8. I'll be headed that way from 70th East and Tijon.
1: Madam, I copy. There's a deputy behind the stolen vehicle occupied northbound at NORA 8 in here from 73 West.
2: 18, Horse, Neton 12, available quarters, Little Tahanga Station.
0: We're northbound, 70th East.
3: 319, and this copy, Little Tahanga.
1: Edwards 67. This will be for the AV area. Northbound 70th Street at NOR 8.

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1: Adam, I'm Mitchell North.
0: 89, S3. Do we have a unit involved with us?
1: 89 S3, 8946 Adam is advising eastbound on edge, just east of 80th for the deputies.
0: Scanner, trying to get it in position.
1: He does copy for the scanner, trying to get position.
0: Two aircraft. Confirm they're requesting us, or we jumped the gun here?
1: 46 Adam, are they requesting us?
0: 46 Adam, they had a solo unit. We're requesting additional units from their office, and that was nearby.
1: Yes, it's a solo unit requesting additional.
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0: 5, report of a car fire, northbound 14, south of Via Princesa, for a green and brown pickup, pulled to the right shoulder, smoke and flames seen coming from under the vehicle, we have fire en route.
1: Tom Ranch Road, a black Honda CRV swerving through the lane, southbound McBean, speeding, the vehicle has damage to the hood, an unlicensed plate, informant not following. Vehicle is a black Chevy, informant lost off, CP's a male black adult, last seen passing match mount, still southbound, time 187.

0: Delta Charlie Station is going to be in pursuit of that vehicle.
1: Air 8 on the Tampa, Delta in pursuit of that vehicle.

0: identified in the pump cells in pursuit of the suspect vehicle.
1: Hey, 46 Adam. Vehicle just went northbound into the desert. Deputies are following. I'll be on the runway.
0: Hey, 46 Adam. The vehicle went northbound into the desert. Deputies are following. You'll be on the roadway. 89 SVD, copy?
2: Yes, sir, copy that. I'm on Eastbound Avenue East, approaching 7th Street East.
3: Yeah, go ahead. Yeah, we do have a well-involved vehicle fire that's now out. We're at 11145 East Avenue R12. Continue sheriffs if you haven't already done so.
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1: 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Vehicle fire out on arrival, 150 can handle. 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

25, southbound 14, SJ Canyon, for a gray Honda Accord, following the Gore Point with the passenger door open. We notified at the seat.

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Adam. Your 28 returns clear and expired as of December 31st, 2025 on the 2014 Hino van out of Lancaster.

0: that for that plate affirm, looks like there's two other plates on this return. I'll route it here in DC. They have different expiration dates but different plates involved.
1: Random 10-4, but confirm it's the overall.

0: traffic's going to be backed up on the northbound all the way back to just about the lower cross.
1: The traffic is backed up, the northbound back up to lower cross.

that the Iranian 314 just occurred. Second informant name and call. Also desirous of 314. The second informant will be at 225-08 6th Street, C-Tag 190.

0: Blueberry 314 just occurred on Main Street at Canyon Theater Guild. Additional caller. Code number for further tag 183.
1: Nothing.

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1: 513, go ahead.
0: 7513, I have a sedan, about a 25, in the number 2 lane, just north of the waterhole number 2, of 97. Everything stopped.
1: Copy, northbound 5, near waterhole number 2, is a sedan blocking the number 2, you have all lanes stopped.

possibly flag you down here. Back and right for the truck.

0: Southbound 97, northbound 14, south of FSFM.
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Metro Task Force 33 is on scene 743. He's got a two-story garden style, nothing showing. We're in the interior. Reports two-story garden style apartment with nothing showing in the invest mode.

0: 743 East 85th Street, Task Force 33 is going to handle. We'll go to 7. You can take back the tag. It's another fire out.
1: Task Force 33, roger. Units responding to the structure fire, 743 East 85th Street. Task Force 33 will handle all of the units. You can cancel, make yourselves available. Taking the tack, going back to Channel 7.

950 Centurion Way in Hyslop Lane. Centurion Hyslop versus Hooks. Black Acura versus a Camry. Driver, black deployed. Unknown if the injury to the other driver type of 1-3-6. Seven years.

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0: M. Mary, northbound, 45 Caltrans.
1: Nora 45, starting your break at Avenue M. Mary, northbound for Caltrans.

5, northbound 5 on the truck bypass for construction, reporting a truck that is broken down in the truck lane. Caltrans reporting a truck that is broken down in the truck lane.

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1: Code 4 and MTT on Hindsight. Again, shut down immediately for the code, please. 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

Formal withdrawal by a female standing in her 20s, tattooed, woman asked for a ride, was taken to Walgreens, then taken to Alley, hit list 417, three cell phones taken, wallet, glasses, key lesson, and a black Toyota pickup, NFC 911A at above location, tagged in the lane.

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EP refuses to exchange info with the informant. Tag is

0: 11-2 unavailable. We can take the runner in our district, please.
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0: 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We have, looks appears to be fire out on arrival. 120 will be investigating. Have all units continue.
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0: 3. 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
1: Are you did your life convention? Sir, 3 is 129, 4 and 30, 447, 330 Highway.
0: Yeah, hey buddy, I saw your heard your traffic. We got smoke in the air. Okay, copy that, thank you. LA into 117, add my water tender. Also add Edwards water tender for now. I'll update if we need him. As soon as we get closer.

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0: LA 117, you copy my last traffic. Start my water tender and also one additional water tender in Edwards.
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1: Nothing further, Sheriff is also en route. 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

assist 911B, 37720 Tierra Mesquita Avenue, available in the area. Sergeant Fires in the area. Fire requested deputies 937C and SD Fires in around 5207.

999S 390 44812 Sierra Highway at the train station. A male white adult stumbling all over into the station, falling over. He's wearing a gray shirt, black and white pajama pants, black white backpack. Tag 222.

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0: 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There's a 12-year-old female at the location shaking on the floor. You want me to start a new ticket?
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0: 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We got water tender 16 responding from Edwards. Can you confirm that they're on our comms?
1: They affirm they were provided all the frequencies.
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0: 34, engine 129, wants to down the ticket. 134 copies. Give me one of the other runs that just came out. Engine 130 canceled.
1: Radio says 242-902R, 24305 Lyons Avenue, Unit 244 at Alamo. Resident named Nicole was punched in the face by another resident and victim. Requesting 902R, fire is en route, heard at unknown exact time. Victim states a few minutes ago and a couple hours ago, tag 200.

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3: Zero to 120th Street East. We have a one-story single-family dwelling, heavy smoke and fire showing from the roof. Squad 33 will be investigated.
2: Squad 33, LA copies 11802 120th Street East, working fire.
1: LA 8211.
0: 211, go ahead.
1: LA 8211, can you voice the address one more time?
0: Right. 135, Chicago, we're available. 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

0: 117 on scene, 11802, 120th Street East. Yeah, they're one-story single-family dwelling. There's smoke and fire showing. We'll continue the assignment.
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2: Golden Valley Road at Lowe's. Male Hispanic adult and broke the phone, informant wearing black shirt, blue jeans, outside location, unknown last seen direction on Cessna 201.
3: How was your routing?
4: He gave us direct barn. Is that what you guys got?
3: Yeah, we're, I don't know if you see the buildups up there that are like low. We're about to pass over those.
4: I see a couple here. One, I think you guys are about 10 to 15 minutes ahead of us. But yeah, I see some stuff out there.
3: Yeah, so it looks pretty clear from here on out. They started our descent a little early. So we're just down to 17,000.
4: What are you guys going up to?
3: We were at 250.
4: Okay, we never made it there. We're still climbing at 230.
0: 001 to Golden Valley Road, engine 150 acknowledged.

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1: 135, 117, I'm passing command to you. I will be fire attacked. 360 is complete. Majority of the fire is across the entire roof. We do have partial roof collapse. Interior access is going to be on the south side. I got squad 33 with me. I'll take your fireman.
0: 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Engine 135 is IC. I'm giving you one fireman off of 135.

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4: 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I'm going to assign you to assist fire attack. 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
3: On the 117th fire. We are in the offensive mode, but stay towards the exterior walls. The middle of the structure is compromised.

0: Squad, Squad 84.
1: Engine 135, Battalion 11.
2: Yeah, go ahead, Chief. I was just about to give a follow-up.
1: I copy, I understand. 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Let's assess the risk with the potential for life inside.
2: Yeah, affirm, Chief. FireTac has made a good risk management process, and we got good tactics in place. Engine 135 with a follow up.
1: 135, go ahead.
2: Yeah, Engine 135, we got a single story, single family dwelling well involved. This will now be the Dolly incident. Engine 135, Dolly, I see command post at Engine 135 at the Bravo Charlie corner of the structure. All units are in offensive mode. I'll take utilities, no PIO, no safety.
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0: Franklin Avenue, Pennsylvania, 5072 John. Former city DP throwing her personal items in the trash can. Argument heard. Overline. Correction over the open line. Informant stopped answering questions. DP is known unknown circumstances. Informant advised was not served 30-day notice. Daughter of the DP, a female black adult, has a 470-day hold full and threatened to harm informant. Tag 196.
1: What's your four?
2: Resident Chapada, 131.
0: DP's now westbound on Broadview on the scooter. Informant following the DP tag 169. Tell me in its response code 3 Manila.
3: The truck here was 20,000 seized by that vehicle.
0: And tell me in MS2.
4: It's from the 20,000 seized vehicle.
3: Have them have their vehicle come back to us and then forward this information to the home.
0: The boulevard. Informant stated unknown DP is trying to get into the garage with a rock. Informant can hear the DP only. Informant does not speed. Tag 231. Any light casting to safety assistance?

0: 5363 on the 4102 on Lisbon Boulevard. Something is up the rear 449 vehicle now on Broadmead Informants on the DP attempting to get into the Informants vehicle. DP is now going northbound on Derby towards the unknown.
1: So we got a monster commercial. I got heavy fire showing. One additional passport, one additional BC. I'll be known as CFOIC. Engine 17 will be fire attack in the offensive mode. Rescue profile. Stage is going to be 1 block north of this incident.
2: Located at the Battalion 11 vehicle on the Bravo side of the structure. Alpha side will be Avenue D. Currently, all units are still in the offensive mode. Continue utilities until we can assess if they're disconnected. This was a vacant home. Primary search was negative. If you haven't started move-ups already, let's get those going. And then all units will be out about an hour and a half.
3: Move-ups are en route at this time, and gas and Edison are both en route as well. The Dolly incident in 117's area, Battalion 11 is now Dolly IC.
0: Street across the Burlett Road, again 11433 Broadview Street. Male, 30s, black sweater tied around the waist, blue jeans. Westbound on Broadmead on a scooter, informant is following. DP is now going northbound on Durfee towards Ames, unknown weapons, type 169, arrow. Temporary switch in LTAC, and top lane is the rear 449 vehicle now, DP is at Ames and Durfee at the Arco.
2: 130, squad 34, 1126 West Norbury.

0: 712 is requesting TNSS and a SAM unit 42047 at Sierra Highway at the motel. Ray, possible warrant, suspect in a room. Is there any light cast units respond?
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0: Copy, light cast 11, David is 1097, a second unit.
1: Confirming engine 17 size up at 910 South Santa Fe. Got a one-story 50 by 50 commercial standalone, heavy fire showing. We're in offensive mode right now. How we doing to Santa Fe IC?
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0: Was walking in the middle of the street. Informant almost hit him. He was now sitting down at the above location of Burns Pass Project.

0: the next one, 33s.
1: 14, Smoke Dulce. Attention, Hello Valley units as well for a white Chrysler weaving in the lanes to near STCs at erratic speeds. Northbound 14 from Agua Dulce, white Chevy Chrysler, 7 X-ray Tom John, 293, returns clear on a 2017 Honda Utility out of Brentwood. Last seen two ago, KMH 277, clear at 15.

0: engine 131. 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
1: Copy, standby.
2: Out of city, electric shock at 37, please.

0: the station 5-4 is advising code for the 459 vehicle now on Broadmead. Did anyone ask to speak? So there is code 4.
1: Additional caller on the previous 23152 northbound 14 north of Agua Dulce for a white Chrysler sedan. 7 X-ray Charles 293 erratic speeds and weaving in the lanes. Plus you want to go KMH 277 traffic 1547.
2: For the neighbor who was on the phone with the resident, they said it was an accidental aspiration. Engine 131 is clearing.
3: Copy that.

Services, 415 Business, 8905 Garvey Avenue, Unit A is an Adam at Thigh. Female static adult, striped shirt, no weapons, yelling at the employees, yelling heard in the background, informant on co-op, disconnected the line, check 171. Centigrade Station 62 Adam is inviting COPA to 242, detaining one out, detaining further, it's code 4.

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1: Control previous burn. We do have smoke showing right now. We're currently in the defensive mode. Stand by.

0: FAIC, go. 10 FAIC, just acknowledging the 13 minutes on your ascended timer. DOT is notified.
1: Roger, I copy. Command post is located at the intersection of Highland and Santa Fe. Have all additional companies responding. Stage a blockout.
0: Roger. Command post Highland and Santa Fe staging one blockout.

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1: Lava Freeway, Santa Paula, aerobatic.

0: Valley Unit 23103, northbound 14 from Escondido Canyon for a white Kia Optima in Adelanta near MSTC's 8 Lincoln Boy Paul 373, returns clear on a 2019 Kia sedan out of Palmdale. Last thing you want to go, KMH 277, clear 1552.
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2: Via Princesa. Male black adult took all of his clothing off and walking in for a location and harassing the staff. Also relay time 183 and 190, tag 219.

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0: units 1-3-1-3, southbound 14 from Escondido Canyon for gray Acura in Outer Lanes and near DC's, plate ending in 920. Left, you want to go KMH-277, clear up 1558.
1: 910 Santa Fe Avenue. One story, vacant, commercial, 50 by 75. We got fire through the roof. We are in the defensive mode. Assistant 2 will be IC. Battalion 1 will be operations. We don't anticipate any additional resources. Add EA1 if you haven't already.
2: Assistant 2, roger, taking over San Jose IC. EA1 has been attached.
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0: Space Coast 6-3, the 415 business on Kirby Avenue. Sir, second unit of traffic.
1: 21 with Fraser Park Gorman, deputy. Might be the Pyramid Lake.
0: 10-4, thank you. GBA Taylor, code 4. Temple 5-8, Frankie has the handle 5-8, Tom on the assist 415, 1235 Highland Avenue. Crescent Central Avenue, male, black, 26 to 27 years old, named Nicole, shirtless, black shorts. Say he wants to go inside of informant's apartment and hit the informant. Both parties in the street, unknown weapons, DB 390, tag 17.
2: 124, we are still staged, however, Sheriff's Department has left scene.
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5: 73 in Santa Fe.
3: Santa Fe, I see. We do not have LAPD attached. We will notify them. DOT is notified. Also, building and safety has been notified.
5: Santa Fe, I see. Can you attach me additional task force to our incident?

0: Metro. Set up ASD. Confirm that you want a single task force, or do you want the entire USAR component in addition to the task force?
1: LH call 13 is available on the border of 33 to 135, if we're up before 134.
2: Taxi is closer. You guys are probably in the same area.
1: Add in an additional task force with the USAR component.
0: Heavy Rescue 703, Light Force, USAR 27, Rescue 27, USAR 88, and Battalion 5.
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0: 5-3, can you help me head into the Pyramid Lake LAS outpost?
1: Is that a 513 that you watch?
0: 78-513, that's a firm. Is there a 78-513 do you watch now?
1: I have no idea, sir. I'll show you en route to the post.
2: Can you go ahead and cancel the used our component? Keep the one task force coming, light force 15 and engine 21, keep them coming.
3: Santa Fish. Engine 21, light force 15, continue through. All units not on scene, may discontinue. Engine 4, safety officer 1, EMS 11, heavy rescue 703. Life force of USAR 27, rescue 27, USAR 88, battalion 5.
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0: Raincoast response 8728 Valley Boulevard and Rosemead. Tech 182, is there a tumbling interest response code 311?
1: County is responding to a medical rescue of a female slumped over area 12. I have engine 314 and 531, patrol 15 en route.
2: All right, copy.
3: Units responding to the 1179. Southbound 5 just north of the Morton, the truck route. I'm also getting a separate 1182 southbound 5 just north of Sierra Highway, partially blocking the flow with the 1039 FSP for two vehicles.
4: Entry ALS 117, engine 92 out of 117 at squad 134.
3: Unit to respond to this 1141, northbound 5 to south of Upper Crossover.
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0: 37 on the ATC, southbound 5, this is north of the 14 in the truck route. We need vehicle description for 85, 7500.
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2: 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And I'll get the 285 going.
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2: 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Station 53 is advising code for the 415 Elm Valley. It's intercepting for the code. The response is sustaining 2. It's going to be code 4.

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3: Do I do?

314 47th Street East Cross Avenue R. Robert at Tom's. Male black adult wearing gray shorts, yellow hoodie. Pulled the shorts down and exposed genitals to people. DP is refusing to leave. DP is walking towards Target, Tag 236.

blue Honda license of 6 Adam David Adam 378, chasing a gray Nissan occupant of the Honda. Seen getting out of the vehicle with a bad Honda along with a blue Ford minivan license of 4 Young X-ray Union 793. Nissan last seen eastbound. Taxi 40.

Volkswagen plate and your 415 call and test 3 west. It is coming back clear and it's expired on a 2002 Ford. Coming back with an address and a blank answer as well as a pending master file record to turn around to your box.

back clear. Coming back to license of 6 Edward Sam William 701. Coming back on a 2004 BMW with a pending master file record. 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At the set of Lancaster, 43212 16th Street West, apartment 23111 Henry.

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2: Can you get a backup ray op, say 242 at Jackman and Sierra Highway? Is there a Lancaster signature spot? For 119 King 7 and 2 is responding.

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1: Remember the backup request on Jackman and Sierra Highway. So for Lancaster 112, David is advising code 4, no 242. Again, it's going to be code 4 on Jackman and Sierra Highway. Unit code 6 for this 415 landlord tenant on Kirkland Avenue to advise status. Lancaster 112 point. Voice advising code for the 415 landlord tenant on Kirkland Avenue. It's code 4.

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2: The 117s, engine 24 out of 33 is in squad 135.
3: Over 6, 1126.
1: Southbound 14, South Dakota Valley, 97 FSP.

0: offshore flow and warm conditions next week. A deep marine layer will moderate coastal and valley areas through the weekend, with typically dry and breezy conditions over the interior areas. Light to locally moderate offshore flow is likely Monday afternoon through Thursday of next week, with quickly warming conditions. The humidity response is uncertain, as the fringes of tropical moisture may keep it humid, or it could completely miss us. Southerly, hurricane swells and large tides will bring another round of coastal flooding risk next week, especially Monday and Tuesday morning. Break.
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0: 64 to 64, 24-hour trend, little change. Max humidity, 65 to 85%, except 40 to 55% drier peak. 24-hour trend, up 12. 20-foot winds in the valley, southwest 6 to 12, with gusts up to 20 in the evening, becoming 5 to 10. Ridges, southwest 6 to 12, with gusts up to 20 in the evening, becoming 6 to 12. Marine layer, 1,800 feet above sea level. Chance windy rain, 0%. Break.
1: Copy.
0: 68 to 75 higher elevation, 24-hour trend, little change. Minimum humidity, 20 to 30%, 24-hour trend, up 4. 20-foot winds in the valley, variable, 3 to 6, becoming southwest, 8 to 15, with gusts up to 25 in the afternoon. Ridges, southwest, 6 to 12, becoming 8 to 15, with gusts up to 25 in the afternoon. Marine layer, 1,800 feet above sea level, chance, windy rain, 0%. Break. Friday night, sky weather, partly cloudy. Minimum temperature, 54 to 64. Max humidity, 55 to 75%, except 40 to 55% drier peak. 20-foot winds in the valley. West, 6 to 12, with gusts up to 20 in the evening, becoming 5 to 10. Ridges, southwest, 6 to 12, with gusts up to 20 in the evening, becoming 6 to 12. Chance windy rain, 0%. Break.
2: Landlining assisted 2
0: on 20-foot winds in the valley. Variable 3 to 6, becoming southwest.

west, 6 to 12, with gusts up to 20 in the evening, becoming 6 to 12. Chance wedding rain, 0%. Break. Southwest, 6 to 12, becoming 10 to 20, with gusts up to 30 in the afternoon. Chance winning rain, 0%. Break. Front country, 93, moderate. High country, 123, high. Saugus, 158, high. Forest average is 125, high. The dispatch level is also high. Break. Acton, A, Alpha. Big Pine, B, Bravo. Little Tahunga and Claremont, A, Alpha. Clear Creek and Grass Mountain and Chileo, B, Bravo. Mill Creek, B, Bravo. Santa Fe Dam, A, Alpha. 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

0: radios of Templin. I'm at the sand shed northbound.
1: At the Sanchez northbound. The buddy advised you is northbound 5 at Templin or just north of Templin. He pulled to the right shoulder.
0: Five 13, I copy on the south.

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0: 2082 involving a white Freightliner and a green Freightliner, northbound 5, north of Lake Hughes, possibly one of the same. The RP didn't answer when I tried to call him.
1: Yeah, 513. Yeah, it's going to be different. It looks like the other vehicle's a horse trailer and the 2002 TT.
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0: 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Can you advise?
1: Right now, that's 37, squalling 31.
2: 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Cars parked in front of Target, permit left location

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0: We are back in district. Do you have a move up to 33?
2: Getting a report of an 1183 southbound 5 just south of the upper crossover for an Amazon truck and a gray van. The van's blocking the slow lane.

46, 1125, northbound 14, south of Escondido, for two semi-trucks requesting

0: 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There are 15 trailers remaining, 1-5.
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0: he was negative on any damage to his vehicle, we won't take a report anyway, so I'll be en route to that additional TC at the crossover.
1: 10-4, show you UTL to 98, and I'll show you route to the 1179, southbound 5, just south of the upper crossover.
2: Squad 149, we're clearing Henry Mayo, give us that call, cancel squad 111.

0: over. 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
1: Order press 514, Nashville, 126, Battalion 6, southbound 5, south of Upper Cross, Rover. 149 LA.
2: LA, get 3249.
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1: Please notify all incoming units to please take the ridge route to Templin Highway. The traffic's really bad right now on the 5 freeway.
0: Squall 49, Quinlan 26, is your copy. 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